Ella finishes this opening statement with still another version of this melody, ending with that same catchy syncopated version that you did so beautifully just moments ago. And here's what it sounds like at the end.

And this is a classic example of how jazz expanded music's harmonic palette. To appreciate Peterson's harmony, here's my simplified version of the opening two measures. I've kept his basic outline, but I've just used slightly more traditional chords, like this. Peterson adds one note to each of the first two chords. This is subtle. See if you can hear it. Not this, but this. Traditional. Same thing. Not this, but this. And he enriches the next two. Not this, but this. And not this, but this. He then follows this with a progression that musicians call a sequence of fifths, which just means the bass moves five steps at a time in a sequence. Once again, here's a traditional version from a harmony text. But listen to the richness that Peterson gets by adding those sevenths to every single one of the chords. And now listen to how beautifully this introduction slides into the song. And before we take it apart, just appreciate this extraordinary first A section, Peterson's incredibly advanced harmony, and the fluid, seamless interplay between Oscar and Ella, between the accompaniment and the vocal line, and Ella's final inspired decoration at the end of the phrase, like this. The end of the introduction.

0: Oscar uses the same two chords basically, but slightly enriched like this.
1: Oh, I feel that I could melt into heaven, I'm hurled.
0: Gershwin continued rocking back and forth with two more intense chords like this. And here's Oscar's enhanced version.

The A section returns, and Ella starts adding blues notes, while Oscar starts exquisitely floating echoes in the piano's upper register, along with every extended jazz harmony you could ever imagine.

The artistry of the Japanese-born maestro Seiji Ozawa, born in the state in 1935. We lost him 2 years ago in 2024. We heard him all conduct French music. I misspoke on my orchestras, however. The first two were with the Boston Symphony, first from Maurice Ravel, the Menuet Antique, and then with the Boston Symphony and the Tanglewood Chorus. We heard the Rex Tremendi movement from Hector Berlioz's setting of the Requiem. It was the Toronto Symphony in our last selection, along with Yvonne and Jean Lourdes, of the 10 movements of Olivier Messiaen's Tarangalila Symphony. We heard movement number 5. I had to check that it is actually 5. Joy of the Blood of the Stars. Well, I mentioned how Ozawa's career, Leonard Bernstein was a huge part of it. Let's put it that way. Bernstein made him assistant conductor of the New York Philharmonic and was always a mentor to Ozawa. And the next piece was written by the composer. She meant it as a memoria for Bernstein when he passed away in 1990. It's music of the American composer turning 72 today, Elizabeth Faye Hayden Pizer. She was born in Watertown, New York, and she wrote this work called Elegy in Amber, and she did write it in memoriam for Leonard Bernstein. The Slovak Radio Symphony here, led by Robert Stankowski.

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